I called you here today for a bit of bad news. 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We've been meeting here every day. And since this is our last day together, I want to hold you just one more time. When you turn and walk away, don't look back. I want to remember you just like this. Let's just keep.

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The coast is our stage. Forget the time. It's a vintage kind.

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2: 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You got the Wizard right here from Wu-Tang Clan. I want you to stay tuned for your favorite radio show, Airplay Radio Chart. Right here, they're gonna play all the top joints. 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

0: 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I'm Gabriella Toomey. Have a great day.
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